0: I am happy, you are happy. Let us be happy together. Whether the weather is cloudy or sunny, I will always be your funny honey bunny. I am lucky, you are lucky. Let us get lucky together. Whether the weather is cloudy or breezy, I'll be there to say, hey, come on, let's take it easy. 'Cause isn't it nice to have the friends that you do? And isn't it nice that the sky is so blue?
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1: I don't know how we got here. I think we might be sleeping. I think we might be walking to the death of love. It never seemed so hard to say what you really mean.

0: Auch ein wunderschöner Song von Angus und Julia Stone. Wherever You Are haben wir gerade live gehört, hier in der Redaktion von Flux FM. Wir haben Flux on Top ganz viele GästInnen eingeladen, die große Angus und Julia Stones Fans sind. Ich würde gerne noch die eine Frage mit Brad Pitt gerade klären und dann könnt ihr euch eine Frage einfallen lassen. Ich sitze vorne links, ihr müsst zu mir kommen, weil ich habe leider kein zweites Mikrofon. Ihr lieben Fluxis. So, I have a question. You've done one song, you've produced one song in France in the studio which is called Miravel Studios, where Pink Floyd, The Cure and AC/DC used to produce their songs as well. What has Brad Pitt to do with that?
1: Well, I suppose the studio, like most studios, they need somebody to be like a caretaker for the space, and studios cost a lot of money to upkeep. And I think particularly now, with the amazing kind of way that you can record at home, it's harder for studios to kind of stay alive that are these very iconic big spaces. So you need somebody who believes in music and supports it to spend the money to keep them really in good nick. So I think what happened was Brad Pitt bought the space, the whole property, and he spent all this money to make it just incredible. It's a really quite a special studio. So yeah, that's what he's got to do with it.
2: And there's truffle dogs on the property.
0: Dogs?
2: They collect truffles. So when you're making pasta and drinking wine, it's a good time.
0: Also, Brad Pitt hat tatsächlich das Studio gekauft, wo sie in Frankreich, Miravel Studios heißen die, wo sie in Frankreich einige Songs für die neue Platte aufgenommen haben. In diesen berühmten Studios, die es schon sehr lange gibt, haben auch Pink Floyd, The Cure oder AC/DC aufgenommen. 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So, wer traut sich aus dem Publikum? Ach, direkt neben mir. Sehr praktisch. Wer sind Sie und was ist deine Frage?
3: Hi, I'm Steffi. I live in Berlin. I'm here with my sister today.
1: Nice.
3: And we've also been to the concert at Astrid together. Okay. And my question is, since she gave me the CD a long time ago and introduced me to your music, and it's always when I listen to your music, I always feel the connection between us. So my question is, did you introduce Julia to Angus some music or vice versa, that you still, when you listen to it, you just think of each other?
1: Yeah, I think for me that is Ben Harper. When I was traveling, Angus came over to South America and he met me in Bolivia, and that was the first time I started to play the guitar, and Angus taught me how to play Walk Away by Ben Harper. And so that was sort of the first experience of singing and playing the guitar at the same time. And
2: mine was the Spice Girls.
1: That's true.
2: That's where I learned how to dance.
0: You're the little brother, actually.
2: I'm the little brother.
0: Yeah.
2: I think it's cool like that. You know, we used to play open mic nights, just, you know, in pubs, and we used to busk and we'd be on the street playing music, and we'd sort of play one song, Julia would play a song, and then eventually we were like, we should start writing together, and I think it all started to melt into one.
0: I think some people are very, very thankful for that you started this, and you really sound like a professional musician, I have to say. Also, ganz tolle Frage aus dem Publikum, und zwar sind beide Schwestern hier gerade auf dem Konzert, und sie verbinden beide miteinander die Songs von Angus und Julia Stone, und da kam die Frage, was denn Angus und Julia Stone als Geschwisterpaar, was sie sich gegenseitig als Musik vorgestellt haben, und Julia meinte, tatsächlich habe ich durch meinen Bruder auf der Gitarre das erste Mal gemeinsam 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The 90s! Spice up your life! 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Ist noch eine Frage da? 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Niemand.
1: Must have a question.
0: Germans are so shy.
1: Yeah, don't be shy.
0: Wir beißen nicht. We don't bite. We don't bite. We bite too. I have another question. If someone has another question in that time, they can like say, hey. So you've been on a wonderful island, Hydra, in Greece, where it's just 2,000 people living on the island, which is quite amazing. I mean, most Aussies go to Bali to take vacation, and you decided to go on the smallest island on Greece, and I looked at it on Google Maps, and it's amazing. And you did a song, like the title track, Karaoke Bar. You wrote and recorded it a few steps away from Leonard Cohen's house. Is that true?
1: Yeah, it was at a studio called the Old Carpet Factory. And I mean, the island of Hydra is like, it's almost like the whole island is an homage to Leonard Cohen. There's a lot of people that go there to, I guess, like pay their respects or remember him. And so we had sort of heard about this studio. We also were big fans of Leonard Cohen growing up. Yeah, we went up to the top of this hill where they had this studio, and it was a long walk up, and we sort of settled in there, and it was quite amazing. It was like going back in time. You know, you had this kind of, you know, everyone smoking cigarettes inside, and there's this smoke and haze, and people from the town are coming in the middle of takes, and it was fun. And then Angus actually one night, he went down to the kitchen. It was a windy house with all these stairs.
2: Yeah, I went down to the kitchen, and we were, at the time we were recording Karaoke Bar, and I lie down when I sing because I'm really lazy, and I had a cat lying on my chest, and it was purring, and I felt like a drink. I was like, I'm going to go get some wine. So I went down to the kitchen, this old spindly staircase, much like the one that we're looking at here, but much smaller. And there was a man smoking a cigarette in the kitchen in the shadows. And he was like, Angus, I know you and Julia were here at the studio. I wanted to come say hello. And we got talking, and he was such a beautiful man and had such a beautiful way with words. And I was looking at him, I was like, hey, he looks so much like Leonard Cohen. And it was Leonard's son, Adam. And we had such a beautiful time. I was like, you got to come meet Julia. She would just love to meet you. You know, your family's been such a big part of our lives. And that night we all sat around the kitchen and like you would share an auxiliary cord with your phone, sharing music, we passed the guitar around, and he had such cool things to say in his songs, and it was a cool night.
0: That is a very impressive story. I try to give that away in German. Also Leonard Cohen ist sozusagen das Seelentierchen von dem. I said he was the soul animal of the song Karaoke Bar. Cool. Leonard Cohen.
2: Like a Pokémon.
0: Yeah, like a Pokémon. Also wie ein Pokémon ist Leonard Cohen ein sehr wichtiger Teil von der neuen Platte Karaoke Bar. Die haben tatsächlich den Song geschrieben und produziert auf der mini kleinen Insel Hydra, die nur 2000. I said he was the soul animal of the song Karaoke Bar. Cool. Leonard Cohen.
2: Like a Pokémon.
0: Yeah, like a Pokémon. Also wie ein Pokémon ist Leonard Cohen ein sehr wichtiger Teil von der neuen Platte Karaoke Bar. Die haben tatsächlich den Song geschrieben und produziert auf der mini kleinen Insel Hydra, die nur 2000 Menschen beheimatet.

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I was sat up on the train, staring out the window at the rain. I heard this little lady must have felt the pain. Ask her mum if the blazing sun will ever shine again. I felt ashamed, feel the same, not a mother though. Nah, started to laugh, got her son involved. I mentioned the past like a running joke and told it without all the rain.